Billy Joel may have had one too many whiskeys when he wrote that one. A bit contradictive. You may be wrong, you may be right. Just confusing me, Billy. What do you want? It's Mackie here this morning. Hope

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2: 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Nothing compares.
3: Wrapping up Totally 80s with Cyndi Lauper's True Colours. Let's hope that Jan in Canning Vale can show us hers. How are you, Jan?
4: Yeah, good.
3: What about telling me about that thing in your kitchen that is held together with sticky tape or blue tack or sheer hope?
4: Well, we could do with a bit of an upgrade with the fridge, that's for sure.
3: I tell you what, ASCO Appliances have got magnificent fridges and ovens and just about everything you can possibly imagine so that you've got the sweetest kitchen in Canning Vale. And you are now automatically onto the shortlist to try and win it. But if you can hand me today's block word, I'll give you 9 entries in the draw.
4: Yes, I think I can. It's
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3: 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Although nobody else heard that, I had to bleep it out. 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